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1: 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Too much fake on the play. The conversation's alarming. 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
1: 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The path of the righteous man is to be set on all sides.

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1: Told you not to worry, but maybe that's a lie. Honey, what's your hurry?

Let me be the one that you seek. Make your dream pleasant things. Thoughts of love as angels sing. Make you see a clear blue day. Watch the sunshine, I'll wait as I hold you near. Make you feel no signs of fear, but only treasure the pleasure when we are together. No, we'll never be apart. Share one heart.

0: 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Слушайте ни от сайта zetramedia.com.
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2: Say what, say what?
1: There

The bad times in life is like a telephone. You never know when it's a go ring. But when it ring, just pick it up and receive. 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